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1: 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I don't think you should do I love you. Switch out I love you. But here it says I adore you.
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1: 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You're done tearing it up. You're making love. 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
1: So when I get home, she goes, what do you want to do for dinner? And I go, I thought you were making steak. And she goes, why would you think that? 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She goes, that's for Rich's wedding. I go, what do you mean for Rich's wedding? She goes, well, there was an in the invite. 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And I go, you didn't tell me that. You just said I got Rich's invitation. Need to make a transition to let me know that you're still talking about the wedding invite.
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1: Check this out. I gave blood last week. Last week. And I don't know my blood type.
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1: and
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4: 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I went deaf on it. 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
1: I sound horrible, but I have to tell you something. 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
1: 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Drake. 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
2: It's Peyton's birthday.
3: Happy birthday.
4: Yay!
5: Thank you.
4: You're an adult
5: Thank
4: now.
5: Thank you. Yeah, barely.
2: Wow. So you are how old today?
5: I am a 25 plus 3.
2: And what are the plans for tonight?
5: Well, honestly, I don't really know quite yet. I'll probably...
2: Come on.
5: No, seriously. Like, I feel like my birthday this year is just kind of blah. But...
4: That's on a Monday.
5: It's on a Monday, and I'm truly, truly in denial.
2: Well, let me ask you this, though, because I saw you talked about doing a photo shoot with your friends.
5: Yeah.
2: Is that like you did a professional photo shoot with friends? Is that something people do? Because I've never done that.
5: Well, people definitely do like professional photo shoots with their friends. But in this case, I just made my best friend, Kelsey, who takes pictures and does marketing, take pictures of me in my mom's office. And then my other bestie, Haley, who's a doctor, she held up all the lights. So we took a photo shoot, like a very ratchet photo shoot. We like makeshift it, seriously.
2: Ratchet because someone was holding up the lights, or ratchet because you guys didn't look good?
5: No, the whole setup was ratchet.
4: Like, like
5: we're in my mom's office. I have like sheets draped over everywhere. Like,
4: oh, you're not like showbiz.
5: It just looks, it's just like if you actually saw the behind the scenes, it's like kind of chaotic, but the pictures are going to be
2: Can you post some of them?
5: Yeah.
2: Yeah, so, but
5: that's why I took the picture so I could post them on my birthday.
2: So do people? I've never heard of friend like I can't see my buddy Greg and I doing a photo shoot. Rich and I have done a photo shoot, but we work together. And it's for the show. So you tell me, friends hire photographers.
5: Yeah, haven't you seen the like JCPenney's trend?
3: Yeah,
5: where
2: no.
5: you go with your friends and you dress like in crazy.
2: Oh yeah,
5: outfits?
2: But that's funny shtick. That's funny.
5: Doing it with your friends, but people do BFF photo shoots all the time. I

0: guarantee it.
1: Have you ever done it before?
0: No, but I would.
1: Have you, Kyle? You got a lot of friends.
2: Not professional photo shoots.
1: Right, we've taking done, pictures with your friends.
2: Yeah, we've done our own photo shoots just right. together That's with what, lots of photos being
1: get
2: taken.
1: It. Get
3: but
1: it.
3: Your phones,
1: but to hear
3: right?
1: a professional photo shoot to yeah. me... I don't think that's common, Peyton. Maybe I'm out of it, but you know. Either way, Kyle, I know last week was your anniversary. You never really got into it with your wedding ring that doesn't work anymore.
2: We did get into my wedding ring that doesn't work anymore.
1: No, your anniversary.
2: Oh, yeah, because it was really insignificant.
1: Oh, it was?
2: Yeah, I mean, we didn't really do a whole lot, and we had our friends kind of giving us a little bit of grief because we didn't have plans like on the actual day. But Scott and I were talking and we're like, you know, we're trying to save money right now. So there wasn't much we actually wanted to go out and do per se. Plus, we didn't want to pay for a babysitter. And like our friends offered to watch the kids. And we were like, and it's okay. Like we are secure enough within our relationship that if we don't go out and do something on our actual anniversary, we know we're still going to be all right.
1: Mm-hmm.
2: But we did go to Cafe Zupas and get cheesecake.
3: Nice.
2: And that's how we celebrate.
0: Oh, that's
2: pretty
0: nice. Have you guys like ever forgotten your anniversary or anything like that? Like it dawns on you halfway through the day. That happened to my mom and dad. I remember we were on an airplane and like randomly my mom goes, "Hey, happy anniversary." They forgot.
1: Well, was it? It was actually wedding anniversary because sometimes it's the first date anniversary. There's this anniversary, that anniversary.
0: It was their wedding anniversary, which is 2 days before mine.
2: I think it kind of snuck up on Scott because we were talking with a couple friends the weekend before. Like it was on a Tuesday and we were talking about it the weekend before and I was like, yeah, our anniversary is on Tuesday. He's all, it is?
1: You know my wife got me for anniversary like 2 years ago?
0: What?
1: A bird feeder.
3: A bird feeder? What are you, 107?
1: To put in our front yard.
2: Scott probably would have really liked that.
1: And so we did it, right? She filled it full of bird seed and then it was like the birds ate it all and it just stayed there. There's just an empty bird feeder for the last 2 years on a tree in our front yard.
3: Yeah, probably going to get pigeons and stuff. Yeah,
1: we're past that. It's just a piece of ugh.
2: Even the birds don't want to go there anymore.
3: Yeah. Just a warning for
0: They're
3: Kyle.
0: Like, can you refresh this, please?
3: Just a warning for Kyle. Kyle, if you need your babysitter Audrey, which is my kid, you have until Wednesday because she's moving back to New York on Wednesday.
0: Oh, you need to use her.
3: So you got like a couple days to get your date on.
2: I know. She's the best.
1: So where are you on in the New Year's resolution of cleaning each? You were cleaning each part of your house every month, Kyle.
2: I have a whole list and it's in like our mudroom. I see it when I leave the house every time and I'm reminded that I did really well. All the way until April. Literally, each month I had one section of my house that I was going to just clear out, like my closet, the cabinets, like the laundry room. And all the way until April, I was so good. And then May, June, and July, haven't really done those things. But I feel like I'm going to make up for it because I have been in like purge mode. Like the kids just went back to school and the night before they had their first day of school, I was in the mudroom and I was like throwing stuff away and I'm like, Addie, your room's next. I went into her room. I had two giant trash bags, one bag of like garbage that she just has sprawled around her room. Like she is 100% inherited my hoarding ways. And I'm like, it's just clutter everywhere. So then I had one big trash bag of things that don't fit her anymore that we're going to donate. And it was like, Easton, your room's next. But then it was too late in the evening. And then I told Scott, I'm like, we need to get a dumpster because I'm in that mood where I'm like, normally I don't like to throw anything away. I don't like to get rid of anything, but we have clutter and just crap everywhere. And it's really starting to bother me.
0: What about a garage sale?
1: Have a garage sale like Ted Lasso.
0: Literally.
1: And then you can have a couple emotional moments looking at your old stuff like Ted Lasso did in episode 1 of season 4.
2: We could do that, but the clutter I feel like we have in our house, nobody would want.
1: Do what Ted Lasso's mom does and make it up, whatever it is.
2: I know,
1: like, give me, what's a piece of clutter you have there?
2: Like an old photo that's broken, like a frame that's
1: this
2: broken.
1: This frame came from the Prince of Egypt.
2: She was like, that silk came straight from Italy.
3: Yeah. don't just put it out front and say free clutter. People will still take it.
1: Anyway, stay tuned. We'll give you all the details of Kyle's garage sale happening in her front yard. In just a little bit. Just kidding. JK. Well, happy birthday, Peyton.
2: Yay, Peyton.
1: We'll be opening presents and stuff like that on our Instagram so you can see what everybody got, Peyton. That's coming up in just a little bit. It's John Jane Rich.
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1: Hey, Reese, what's up? Thanks for holding.
2: Hey, how are you?
1: Great. How are you? What's up?
2: So, it's a little bit weird, but my girlfriend thinks it's strange that I don't want to do anything for my birthday, and I think it's totally chill. So I figured I'd chat it out with you guys a little bit.
3: Well, what kind of things has she suggested that you've shot down?
2: I mean, she wanted to have, like, a party, have all our friends over, but, like, honestly, all I want to do is order some great food, chill at the house, watch a movie, and just cuddle a little bit. I'm a simple man.
1: All right, I'll do it.
4: You got it.
1: Yeah, I'm in. I'll help you out.
3: Is it a milestone?

0: own birthday?
1: I mean, I don't think it's anything that special. It's just 35.
2: No.
3: Yeah. I'm like,
4: in my opinion, brother, and I was just talking to a friend of mine about this, and I don't want to speak for guys in general, but like for me, maybe it's because we're the way I was like being a Virgo or whatever. Like, I don't care about my birthday. I don't care. And my buddy, who birthday is in February. So what is that? February 2nd. If that's your birthday,
3: you're an Aquarius.
4: He doesn't care about his birthday.
3: Kadeem's an Aquarius and doesn't care about his birthday.
0: I don't care
3: either.
0: About mine.
3: Honestly,
4: so I think it's
3: like
4: a guy thing.
5: Yeah.
3: It could be a guy thing, but then again, I also feel like it could be how you grew up. My mom was huge on birthdays. I mean, we had block parties. We would shut down the whole neighborhood and everyone would come and hang out. Whereas like Kadeem, my husband, like he would just have sleepovers and his mom would order pizza and it really wasn't anything. So now that I'm an adult and I try to throw him birthday parties, I'm like, you have to have a birthday party. It's your birthday. I also think it's like how, you know, you were brought up. And
0: yeah, it's attention thing too. You don't
3: like,
0: want to attention.
3: I guarantee you. Kyle's kids will like love their birthdays when they get older too, because she goes all out and it's such a special moment to feel celebrated. Like,
4: yeah, but just think, let's use Easton for example. Her son, when he meets a girl and a wife, and then she doesn't live up to the expectation,
3: she's just not gonna pass.
4: Hey, man, where's my like, circus themed birthday party? I'm turning 24.
5: Where's the lion?
4: He's never gonna be able to get in a relationship.
3: Definitely gonna have to find a girl
4: after the first birthday party. Doesn't
0: hit. Okay, he can live with mom forever, and she's okay with that.
4: All right, Reese, thanks for calling in, dog. Happy birthday.
1: Thanks.
4: Hello, good morning, John Jay and Rich. Can I help you?
6: Hey, is this John Jay?
4: Yeah.
6: Hey, how's it going, man? Michael would save the streets.
4: What's up, dude?
6: I don't know if you heard about me, but I went over to I go all around Arizona and help the homeless community, and I went over to Mexico to help a bunch of kids and families out there.
4: Right on.
6: And I met your Theo and took a picture. And he told me that you're his nephew and stuff like that.
4: Were you in Santana?
6: Yeah, no, I was in,
4: Magdalena?
6: I don't know, but Javier Davila?
4: Javier, yeah, that's my uncle, my tío, Javier.
6: Yeah, your tío, yeah.
4: That's cool, dude.
6: Yeah, nice. Yeah, so I wanted to just say, you know, I just want to say hi and stuff. And he's going to send you over a picture and tell you if you can give me a shout out on the radio and stuff like that. I don't know if he did, but.
4: I haven't seen the picture yet, but you're on the air right now, so you're doing a shout-out right now.
6: Hey, well, if you guys can, my name is Michael with Save the Streets. Everyone follow me on TikTok, Instagram, and YouTube. I go all around Arizona and help the homeless community. Greatly appreciate it, guys. Thank you so much, and God bless everybody.
4: Did you make a TikTok with my uncle?
6: I have a picture with him. I'll put it on TikTok, and then I can, or I can send it to you or something.
4: Make a TikTok. You should have made a TikTok with my uncle. You're dancing. He's the mayor. He's the mayor of Santana. Is that, and that's,
6: yeah.
4: That'd be great. He's a hoot.
6: Yeah,
4: he's the reason I think I'm the way I am, quite frankly, because he's got a very bizarre personality. All right.
6: Yeah.
4: We'll save the streets, brother. Thank you so much for calling in. Thanks for listening.
6: Yeah, thank you so much, John.
4: You got it, brother. Hold on. All right.

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3: Jen, good morning.
4: Good morning. How are you guys?
3: Good. What are you doing, Jen?
4: I am sitting outside of my work, ready to win, minute to win it.
5: There we go, Jen. There we go. 60 seconds on the clock, Jen. And you are going to crush this. Get all 10 questions right, and you win $1,000. Are you ready? Let's go. What city?
4: I'm ready.
5: What city is nicknamed the Big Apple?
4: New York City.
5: Which former Disney Channel and Mickey Mouse Club star had hits like Baby, One More Time, and Oops, I Did It Again?
4: Britney Spears.
5: What nursery rhyme character sat on a wall and had a great fall?
4: Humpty Dumpty.
5: What vegetable is best known for making people cry when it's cut?
4: Onion.
5: Which superhero is a Norse god who wields a magical hammer?
4: Thor.
5: Which ocean lies between Africa, Asia, and Australia?
4: Indian Ocean.
5: What's the fastest land animal?
4: Cheetah.
5: What candy bar shares its name with the Red Planet?
4: Mars.
5: What country hosts the annual running of the bulls?
4: Spain.
5: What is the only common English word that ends with the letters M-T?
4: Elementary.
5: No. Wait, that's wrong.
6: Wait, that would be 10.
7: What?
6: Hold on. What just happened? That would be 10.
3: Really, Rich, today?
6: It was right before the buzzer. Right before the buzzer.
5: You know what?
3: What?
5: I'm going to give you that. You won. So you'll have 60 seconds, but you got to get 10 questions right.
3: What are you doing, Pat?
8: Well, if someone gets that, buddy, I'll pay $1,000.
5: If somebody gets 10 out of 10 in 60 seconds.
8: Bucks.
5: Okay.
8: $1,000, I'll pay.
6: That's a pretty good prize.
7: Wow.
2: Congratulations.
4: Oh
2: you
4: God.
2: Have just won. Minute to win it.
4: Oh, my God.
3: Wow. I can't.
4: Oh my God.
3: Jen, way to go.
6: That
5: was
6: blown.
5: Awesome.
7: Oh my God. Jen!
2: You are that girl.
4: Oh, I'm so excited.
3: So what are you going to do with $1,000? I don't think we were prepared.
6: No.
3: Wow.
6: It's been like a year.
3: Tell us about you. What do you do for a living?
4: I am a customer care rep for PetSmart.
3: Oh, I love PetSmart.
6: You guys, she manifested this. Jen, you were like, I'm sitting outside of work ready to win, minute to win it.
3: Yeah.
6: You did.
5: Amazing.
7: What an epic.
4: Two.
7: Epic
4: I was going to be late. I went at the other end of the parking lot just in case.
5: And see, that's how you do it. You just shout out your first thought because you're probably going to be right. If you stop and look them up, you don't have enough time. But I was surprised you got Element. I didn't think anybody was going to get Element.
6: That was so quick. It was like right in the nick of time.
4: One of my favorite words. It's one of my favorite words. For the longest time, I wanted a Honda Element, and like I love the word Element. It's like one of my favorite words. So I don't want an Element anymore. But
5: it's almost like
3: my
5: the
3: favorite
5: world.
3: Electrolyte. I drink one every morning.

0: Element. Yeah, it's almost like element worked in your favor because I thought nobody's going to get that because I would have taken element or the word dreamt, the past tense of dream.
1: What was the question? What was
0: it? What is the only common English word that ends with the letters MT? And you could use element or you could use dreamt.
1: Oh, wow.
0: So she got
2: it. But one is NT and one is MT.
0: MT.
2: NT.
1: Oh, my God.
2: MT.
1: So that means she got it wrong.
0: That means she got it wrong. Oh, stoops.
3: No.
0: I screwed up.
3: No.
1: Is that what it means?
2: But
1: you got it
2: N
1: wrong.
2: Sounds a lot like M, so she could have thought you said NT.
1: Wait a minute.
4: She thought you said NT.
0: Well, then she got it. If she thought I said
2: well,
0: NT,
2: we can't take it away now.
3: Yeah, we can't take it.
1: It's like the Oscar and Marissa Tomei. You guys know that story?
0: Heard, if she heard NT and said element, then she's got to.
1: So if she hears a question wrong and answers the wrong question, she still gets it.
0: Well, I mean,
1: oh,
0: Vera.
1: On the of all day.
2: No,
1: all
2: right, we're not taking away from you, Jen.
1: Yeah.
2: You're a winner.
1: Yeah.
2: You won.
1: All right, now here's the thing. Hold on. We're going to set you up with $1,000. You are our official first winner of Minute 20. We started it about a year ago.
2: Yeah.
1: Right?
2: Yeah.
1: So hold on. We're going to get your information. We're going to get you that $1,000. And now we've got to try to get another $1,000 in Pat. So if Pat says no, we find somebody else. So Jen, hold on the line, okay? Congratulations. Hold on the line.
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3: Okay, Peyton. It's your birthday.
4: It is my birthday.
3: And we don't give a F about your birthday. No, I'm just kidding. It's your birthday. It's time for Peyton's predictions. You. So Peyton is a Leo. So what is the vibe before we get into your birthday? What is the
4: vibe?
3: Well,
4: since it is my birthday, I obviously have to tell you your energy and your vibe when it's your birthday as well. So I'm going to tell you what it is based off your zodiac sign. And if it's your birthday today, you are a Leo and you share a birthday with moi and Kylie Jenner.
3: Oh, that's cool.
4: I know, which is why I'm like, if Kylie Jenner is a Leo and we have the same birthday, like, I can be her.
3: That's very cool. Yeah, because Rich's birthday is the same day as Bieber's, right?
5: Yep.
3: My birthday same day as Beyonce.
4: No, your birthday is not the same day as Justin Bieber. We say this every day. Justin Bieber's birthday is on March 1st.
3: That's right. That's
6: I thought you were the same as Beyonce.
3: I am the same as Beyonce. Yeah.
4: And you're Kim? Or one day off.
6: Yeah, no, Kim is a Libra, and I'm a Libra too, but I think I have the same birthday as Zac Efron.
4: Oh, he's hot too.
5: Maybe it's Rihanna that shares my birthday. Do you know what hers is?
4: I don't know where Rihanna, but it's definitely not Justin Bieber, and you say that all the time, and it's wrong.
5: I've heard it enough, I just accept it.
3: It was probably a question for a minute to win in. Someone won $1 million off that. Andrea, good morning. What's your sign?
7: Hi, I'm a Gemini.
4: Okay, Geminis, so when it's your birthday, you are replying to all of the 400 birthday texts at once while hosting 3 different plans in one night. You are like reposting every single Instagram story someone mentions you in because your birthday is basically a local holiday for my Geminis.
3: All right, Andrea, have a great day.
7: Thank you.
3: Thanks for listening. Bye. Celeste, good morning. You're on the air. What's your sign?
8: Good morning. I am a Sagittarius. And happy birthday, Peyton.
4: Oh, thank you. That is so sweet. Okay, so for my Sagittarius, I'm telling you how you are when it's your birthday. You guys, you booked a last-minute trip, and you started a chaotic group chat with your girlfriends, and you are leading an unhinged birthday parade. You are living purely for the plot and turning a simple dinner into a sunrise adventure.
8: Yes.
3: That's perfect. Thanks, Celeste. Have a great day.
8: Yes, you too. Thank you.
3: Peyton, I'm a Virgo. Happy birthday, Peyton. What's my birthday like?
4: Thank you. Okay, Virgos, you planned your own itinerary down to the minute because no one else can execute things to your actual standards. You're perfect. Secretly judging who texted you happy birthday first, and you're taking mental notes on who forgot.
3: Nah, I don't care who said his happy birthday. I really don't care. But I do.
6: Yes,
3: think
6: you do.
3: I do not.
6: Yes, you do.
3: No, I don't. I swear.
6: It's meaningful when people say that to you.
3: It's almost a little too much when it's bloated, because then it's like they text you. I've got to say, well, I got to respond to every single person.
5: Yeah. Yeah. Well, that would be polite. Yes.
3: Anyway, what about Kyle for Libras?
4: Kyle,
3: hold on. Can you say happy birthday to Peyton, please?
6: Happy birthday, Peyton.
4: Thank you, Kyle. For my Libras, on your birthday, though, you spent like 3 hours changing outfits, and you still can't decide on a venue until like 5 minutes before leaving. You kind of just want like aesthetic, cutesy drinks, really good lighting, and a crowd of people telling you how amazing you look.
6: That would be nice. I did look it up, though. Rich shares a birthday with Freddie Prinze Jr., James Vanderbeek, and Lester Holt. Not Justin Bieber. Bieber's birthday is March 1st.
5: Rest in peace.
3: God, neither one of any of those are exciting.
6: I think they're
3: not. They're not exciting.
4: I mean, but as like...
3: You got Kendall Jenner. I got friggin' Beyonce.
4: Kylie. I don't
3: whatever.
5: It's my fault. It's my parents.
3: Lester Holt from NBC, the news.
5: You gotta call my parents and tell them they needed to have Nookie in a different day.
3: All right, do Pisces. Rich, you want to say happy birthday?
4: Happy birthday, thank you, Richie. Okay, Pisces, you guys are living in a total fairy tale haze all day, and you are expecting surprises after surprises in deep emotional cards from your friends and your family. You're floating around in a nice outfit, pretending that you are the main character of a Y2K rom com.
5: Wow. I don't know if that fits, but that sounds nice. I mean, sure.
4: It's always nice. You should always get spoiled on your birthday.
3: All right, we're going to get to your sign there. I'll post it on our website.
4: You didn't get to my sign.
6: I know. I was like,
3: my Peyton's birthday. You started it with your sign.
4: No, we were just yapping that it was my birthday.
3: You never got to your sign?
6: No, never said her birthday vibe.
3: Wow, okay.
4: So,
3: what's your sign?
4: I would like to say it.
3: Why wouldn't you do that first? Oh, yeah, do it.
4: Well, because I have to close it out. It is my day. Okay, so Leos. We treat Leo season like it's our national event. We are wearing the absolute most outfit. We are taking 500 photos before we even leave the house. And we are holding all of our friends hostage because it is time to celebrate us and only us.
5: That fits nice.
4: It does.
3: All right. If you missed it and you missed your sign, JohnJayAndRich.com.

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0: John Jay and Rich. John Jay and Rich. When I wake up, your mornings are now complete.
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2: All right, time for Stacks and Hacks. I have stacks of information. Rich has life hacks. Okay, guys, think about this. This is about money. How many inches of your height are you willing to lose for money?
3: Ooh. All of it.
4: Well, I can't afford to lose much more height. That's already a problem.
3: It doesn't really matter.
2: Would you give up
3: girls.
2: 2 inches of your height for $300,000?
3: Yes.
2: What, Kyle?
5: Yeah.
2: Peyton, yes. Okay. Yes. You said yes, Rich?
4: Yeah.
2: Would you give up 4 inches of your height for $750,000?
5: Yep.
3: Yes.
4: Yeah.
2: How tall are you, Kyle?
5: 5'4".
2: So you'd be 5 feet with $750,000. Would you give up 6 inches of your height for $2.5 million?
5: $2.5 million?
3: Yeah. Yes.
5: Sure.
2: So you'd be how tall?
5: I would be 4'10".
2: Okay. Would you give up 8 inches for $7 million?
5: Probably not.
4: I'm out.
2: Okay. You're out? Okay. It seems like it'd be very difficult. 4% of people said they would. 30% of the people said they would give up 10 inches for $50 million.
5: Are those really tall people, though? I mean, I guess
2: no, I'm talking about you. But you, what would you do it?
5: No.
2: Would you give it? Because then you would be 4'4".
5: I don't want to do that. I feel like that would just make life a lot more challenging, but I don't know, $50 million.
4: I guess to say,
5: you could just do whatever.
3: You could pay for all of the things that would help make your life easier.
5: A lot of lifted shoes.
2: Yeah. All right, so this happened in Arizona. I didn't see the story anywhere until today, and it happened a while ago, which blows my mind. But a truck company hauling a porta potty on a flatbed trailer was pulled over by police in Arizona last month. Cops say he was ejecting toilet paper onto the interstate, which presented a hazard for other drivers. Lots and lots and lots of toilet paper. How do we not know about this? I would have been trying to get all the toilet paper I could, especially if it was during COVID when it was going crazy.
4: It seems like there needs to be a much more secure way to transport porta-potties. That shouldn't be just a throw it on the back of a truck thing.
5: No.
2: Guess what? There's an age. They did the research. There's an actual age where humans feel the healthiest, happiest, and most confident. A survey found people around this certain age feel better because they focus on their well-being instead of their appearance.
4: 31.
2: Nope. And I can't wait to get to this age, but it's 47.
4: Oh.
2: Yeah. This is pretty epic. A guy on a roller coaster. Did you see this video? The guy's on a roller coaster. He gets hit with someone's shoe. A shoe fell off somebody ahead of him. Who throws a shoe? They didn't throw a shoe. It fell off.
6: Oh, my God. I got it. I caught the shoe. I got hit in the face and caught a shoe. Whose shoe do I have?
4: What a great attitude on that human being.
3: That's what that reminds me. So I went to, you know, in Vegas, they have the New York roller coaster, and it has the big loop. I went on the roller coaster on the loop, at the top of the loop, phone from some random person in front of us, fell out right into me and my friend's lap on the loop because we were in the back. And we were like, whose phone is this?
2: That's so cool. So in California, this is so cool. We are so topical, this show. We were doing the most random thing, and it is so topical. People in California are joining merfolk communities for fun, to be social, and help with anxiety. One person says mermaiding is a craft that's been around for a long time, and it's not very clicky or closed off.
5: I love it.
2: And we had a mermaid in the studio.
3: We did. They have real-life mermaids at the Renaissance Fair every year, and they, swim and talk to them.
4: That's a thing that category I don't feel like fits into the Renaissance.
3: Yes, them and fairies are there.
2: A new report ranked 30 American cities based on romance-related Google searches. Stuff like romantic getaways, date nights, proposal locations, anniversary ideas, and romantic restaurants. I don't think there's any surprise, but New York City was number one.
4: No, sure.
2: Jacksonville, Florida was number five. What the hell's that about?
4: I don't know.
5: My brother lives there.
2: Nashville, Austin, Chicago.

0: I'll go Jacksonville. Did your brother say it's so romantic?
1: He doesn't really mention that, but that's what I mean. He is like a head chef at a really fancy restaurant, so romance employs him.
0: They just released the biggest, most unusual baby names of 2025 for girls. Tsunami, Maybelline, Infant Girl, Beretta, Aloe, Mattel, Willowdean, Luxury, Linen, Earth, and Ethereal.
2: Those are all a little weird. Like, kidney linen.
0: Those are all girl names for guys named Howdy, Papa, the name Three, Matrix, Decree, Gator, Chaos, Demon, Utah, Billion, Ferrari, Oxford, Corduroy, and Rayon.
2: Gator.
3: Those are
2: Gator. Wild. Never did play that.
3: I thought I had a crazy baby name list. Those are next level.
0: Yeah.
2: Why do you have a baby name list? What's going on?
3: Of course I have a baby name list.
2: Something we need to know about?
3: No, but that's like a normal girl thing.
1: I feel like every girl has a baby. I still have a baby name list, and like, I don't think I'm having any
3: more
1: babies.
3: Graduate. You don't think. At one point, you have your body count list in your notes app, and then you graduate to baby names.
0: What do you got, Rich, for life hacks?
2: You know what? We're all sitting wrong. Everybody in this room. Sure. The chair is wrecking us, and we probably don't even know it.
0: How do you know how I poop?
2: Your chair, when you sit, like if you sit for a while.
0: Oh, sitting.
2: Sit.
0: Oh, my bad.
2: Where you sit. Like, we all sit in these elevated chairs, and that is not good. So, if your back kind of bothers you where you work, here's the way to do it. It takes 2 seconds. Just that chair, so your feet sit flat on the floor, which, Peyton, I don't know if you noticed this, but I've been doing that for you, like, for weeks now, lowering your chair.
3: You have. I'm like, why are you, like, leaving it like this?

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2: Hey, this is pretty cool. I saw this thing. People online are talking about the things that have become more socially acceptable in the last 10 years, okay? Things that have become socially acceptable. And it's kind of funny because there's something on here, Rich, where back in the day, I remember you being very against.
3: Wearing shorts on stage.
2: No.
4: I was thinking like wearing sweats.
2: No. Here's the rich one. Putting photos of your kids online. Not only are people less concerned about sharing images of their own kids, but other family members, other parents, and even kids' school seems to be like less hesitant about posting photos online. There was a time where I remember you didn't want your kids to be on social media, have social media. You wouldn't put them on social media. Mm-hmm. You didn't want people to know you had kids.
3: Well, I think back in the day when it was new, I'm like, well, that's
2: right.
3: Not their choice yet.
2: Right, once
3: they get old enough.
5: A lot of people still feel that way. And I get it. There are some creeps out there.
2: This has become more socially acceptable, though. Like here, location sharing. It used to feel creepy, but now many people have at least one app that would show people right where they are.
5: Yeah.
2: Right? AI. This also used to feel scary, but now most people have entire conversations with AI, even if it's during a Google search.
3: Yeah, I think AI might be scarier than ever before, I think.
2: Dude, I'm on AI so much. Like yesterday, I get when you hear about people falling in love with their AI, because I'm having this conversation with AI back and forth like we were friends. And it even says that. He'll be like, or she, hey, I totally understand what you're saying. It happened to me the other day. That's what AI said to me.
4: And you're like, it did? Because you're AI.
2: You got stem cells the other day? How'd it go? I feel younger and better. Like, what? I
3: mean, yeah, there are times you'd rather talk to AI than an actual person, though, right?
2: It's crazy. It truly is crazy. Things that have become socially acceptable in the last 10 years. Constantly canceling plans. There used to be a stigma around flaking, but now bailing on plans is considered self-care and protecting your peace.
5: I literally just texted one of my friends yesterday because she canceled our lunch plans the second week in a row. And she's like, I'm so sorry. And I said, I am the friend you can cancel on. I will never be mad at you for canceling plans.
3: I don't know, man. I grew up in the Midwest, and if you cancel, like if you say, I want to meet you next Thursday at 4 o'clock, unless you're like your arm fell off or something like that, you just go.
5: Sometimes things happen.
3: You don't have to text. You don't have to follow up.
2: According to this is you may be right, but this is just saying that now it's a little bit of a different world today. People, it just seems like a completely different world where you can just kind of like, it's a little bit more socially acceptable to cancel. And my point of view, I love when things cancel. I love it.
3: You won't cancel, but if it gets canceled, you like it.
2: I have a podcast. I tape it on Mondays. I'm really excited about the guests that I have, but I love it when they cancel. Too. I've had it where I'm driving to the podcast and they cancel and I go home. And I'm like, this is great. Being on the phone while socializing. It's now completely normal for someone to be on their phone while having a conversation with somebody. It's true.
4: Yeah, that's true.
2: I was talking to a guy that does massages, and he says,

0: Sometimes he's giving massages to people and they're on the phone.
1: What?
0: Like, why are you getting a massage?
2: That's
0: like,
2: crazy.
0: I know. The ability to concentrate and read has disappeared. People will often have full conversations based on a headline they remember seeing on social media. That's me.
2: Literally.
3: Totally.
2: Literally, you as Tax and X.
0: Yeah, that's it.
3: I don't ask a question, you're like, I didn't want to click the link.
0: Here's another thing socially acceptable. Now, let me finish before you jump in. Open, guilt-free cheating. Academically. There's always been cheating on tests and assignments, but using AI and online resources doesn't seem bad to people. It's just a faster way of getting it done and over with.
1: I kind of agree with that.
0: I know, right?
1: As long as you have some original stuff in there. I mean
0: before AI, it was having a calculator in class.
1: Library, yeah.
0: Things that are socially acceptable. Profanity. Someone said, I don't appreciate how casual and acceptable swearing has become. It's everywhere now. It is. Remember, back in the day, it was a big deal to say a certain word. I remember that there was a TV show called NYPD Blue, and they said the A word, and it was news.
1: That's right.
0: It passed the censors because they say the A word. Now there's so many things on...
1: Well, streaming...
0: Everywhere.
1: There's not a rating release.
0: But now normal TV has to take it a little bit further and than normal. You know what I mean? Like, if you watch Bluey nowadays...
3: There is no A words in Bluey.
0: Betting and gambling... Like online sports betting and prediction markets, way more acceptable now. Plus, it's legal everywhere.
3: Yeah.
0: This is, I think what I'm about to say, it's so obvious, but I guess it wasn't acceptable or common 10 years ago. Bringing a water bottle everywhere. Someone said, if we have guests over for a nice dinner, I'll ask them what I can get them to drink, and they just plonk their huge water bottle down the table.
3: We're good. We got our water bottle.
0: They say they're good. They'll just have their water. So weird to me, and it seems like a rejection of hospitality. But I get it. If you got something else to add to this list, text it to me. Text JJR and whatever is now socially acceptable, but it wasn't 10 years ago, to 96893.

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2: It's Peyton's birthday.
3: Happy birthday, Peyton! Yay!
4: Thank you.
5: You're an adult
4: Thank
5: now.
4: Thank you. Yeah, barely.
2: Wow. So you are how old today?
4: I am 25 plus 3.
2: And what are the plans for tonight?
4: Well, honestly, I don't really know quite yet. I'll probably...
2: Come on.
4: No, seriously. Like, I feel like my birthday this year is just kind of blah. But...
5: That's on a Monday.
4: It's on a Monday, and I'm truly, truly in denial.
2: Well, let me ask you this, though, because I saw you talked dinner. About you talked about doing a photo shoot with your friends.
4: Yeah.
2: Is that like you did a professional photo shoot with friends? Is that something people do? Because I've never done that.
4: Well, people definitely do like professional photo shoots with their friends. But in this case, I just made my best friend, Kelsey, who takes pictures and does marketing, take pictures of me in my mom's office. And then my other bestie, Haley, who's a doctor, she held up all the lights. So we took a photo shoot, like a very ratchet photo shoot. We like makeshift it, seriously.
2: Ratchet because someone was holding up the lights or ratchet
4: yeah,
2: because
4: like
2: you guys
4: setup,
2: didn't look good?
4: No, the whole setup was ratchet. Like,
5: in the office,
4: like we're in my mom's office. I have like sheets draped over everywhere. Like,
5: oh, you're not
3: just,
5: like showbiz.
4: It's just like if you actually saw the behind the scenes, it's like kind of chaotic, but the pictures are going to be
2: Can
4: fire.
2: You post some of them?
4: Yeah.
2: Yeah, so, but
4: that's why I took the picture so I could post them on my birthday.
2: So do people? I've never heard of friend like I can't see my buddy Greg and I doing a photo shoot. Rich and I have done a photo shoot, but we work together and it's for the show. So you tell me, friends hire photographers.
4: Yeah, haven't you seen the like JCPenney's trend?
3: Yeah,
4: where
2: no.
4: you go with your friends and you dress like in crazy.
2: Oh yeah,
4: outfits.
2: But that's funny shtick. That's
4: yeah,
2: funny.
4: That's doing it with your friends, but people do BFF photo shoots all the time. I guarantee it.
2: Have you ever done it before?
4: No, but I would.
2: Have you, Kyle? You got a lot of friends.
3: Not professional photo shoots.
2: Right, we've taking done, pictures with your friends.
3: Yeah, we've
2: yes,
3: done our
2: course.
3: Own photo shoots just
2: right.
3: together That's with lots of photos being
2: get
3: taken.
2: It. Get
5: but
2: it.
5: Your phone,
2: but to
5: right?
2: hear
5: You're
2: a professional photo shoot to yeah. me, I don't think that's common. Peyton, maybe I'm out of it, but either way. Kyle, I know last week was your anniversary. You never really got into it with your wedding ring that doesn't work anymore.
3: We did get into my wedding ring that doesn't work anymore.
2: No, your anniversary.
3: Oh, yeah, because it was really insignificant.
2: Oh, it was?
3: Yeah, I mean, we didn't really do a whole lot, and we had our friends kind of giving us a little bit of grief because we didn't have plans, like, on the actual day. But Scott and I were talking, and we're like, you know, we're trying to save money right now, so there wasn't much we actually wanted to go out and do, per se. Plus, we didn't want to pay for a babysitter, and, like, our friends offered to watch the kids, and we were like, and it's okay. Like, we are secure enough within our relationship that if we don't go out and do something on our actual anniversary, we know we're still going to be all right.
2: Mm-hmm.
3: But we did go to Cafe Zupas and get cheesecake.
5: Nice.
3: And that's how we celebrate.
4: Oh, that's
5: pretty nice.
4: Have you guys like ever forgotten your anniversary or anything like that? Like it dawns on
5: forgotten.
4: You halfway through the day. That happened to my mom and dad. I remember we were on an airplane and like randomly my mom goes, "Hey, happy anniversary." They forgot.
2: Well, was it? It was actually wedding anniversary because sometimes
4: it was
2: the
4: their
2: first
4: wedding
2: date
4: anniversary.
2: There's the this anniversary, that anniversary.
4: It was their wedding anniversary, which is 2 days before mine.
3: I think it kind of snuck up on Scott because we were talking with a couple friends the weekend before. Like it was on a Tuesday, and we were talking about it the weekend before, and I was like, "Yeah, our anniversary is on Tuesday." He's all, "It is."
2: You know, my wife got me for anniversary like 2 years ago.
4: What?
2: A bird feeder.
5: A bird feeder. What are you, 107?
2: To put in our front yard.
3: Scott probably would have really liked
2: yeah.
3: that.
2: And so we did it right. She filled it full of bird seed, and then it was like the birds ate it all, and it just stayed there. There's just an empty bird feeder for the last 2 years on a tree in our front yard.
5: Yeah, probably gonna get pigeons and stuff.
2: Yeah, we're past that. It's just a piece of ugh.
3: Even the birds don't want to go there anymore.
2: Yeah.
5: Just a warning for
4: They're
5: Kyle.
4: Like, can you refresh this, please?
5: Just a warning for Kyle. Kyle, if you need your babysitter Audrey, which is my kid, you have until Wednesday because she's moving back to New York on Wednesday.
4: Oh, you I need know. To use her.
5: So you got like a couple days to get your date on.
3: I know. She's the
2: so
3: best.
2: So where are you on in the New Year's resolution of cleaning each? You were cleaning each part of your house every
3: yes.
2: month, Kyle.
3: I have a whole list and it's in like our mudroom. I see it when I

0: leave the house every time, and I'm reminded that I did really well all the way until April. Literally, each month I had one section of my house that I was going to just clear out, like my closet, the cabinets, like the laundry room. And all the way until April, I was so good. And then May, June, and July, haven't really done those things. But I feel like I'm going to make up for it because I have been in like purge mode. Like the kids just went back to school, and the night before they had their first day of school, I was in the mudroom and I was like throwing stuff away. And I'm like, Addie, your room's next. I went into her room. I had two giant trash bags, one bag of like garbage that she just has sprawled around her room. Like she is 100% inherited my hoarding ways. And I'm like, it's just clutter everywhere. So then I had one big trash bag of things that don't fit her anymore that we're going to donate. And it was like, Easton, your room's next, but then it was too late in the evening. And then I told Scott, I'm like, we need to get a dumpster because I'm in that mood where I'm like, normally I don't like to throw anything away. I don't like to get rid of anything, but we have clutter and just crap everywhere. And it's really starting to bother me.
1: What about a garage sale?
2: Have a garage sale like Ted Lasso. Literally. And then you can have a couple emotional moments looking at your old stuff like Ted Lasso did in episode 1 of season 4.
0: We could do that, but the clutter I feel like we have in our house, nobody would want.
2: Do what Ted Lasso's mom does and make it up, whatever it is.
0: I know,
2: like, give me, what's a piece of clutter you have there?
0: Like an old photo that's broken, like a frame. That's
2: this
0: broken.
2: Frame came from the Prince of Egypt.
0: That silk came straight from Italy.
3: Yeah. don't just put it out front and say free clutter. People will still take it.
2: Anyway, stay tuned. We'll give you all the details of Kyle's garage sale happening in her front yard. In just a little bit. Just kidding. JK. Well, happy birthday, Peyton.
0: Yay, Peyton.
2: We'll be opening presents and stuff like that on our Instagram so you can see what everybody got, Peyton. That's coming up in just a little bit. It's John Jane Rich.
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12: 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Need

0: things, you become so close, you know, so I can see it.
1: And is you like at your best self too? So yes.
0: So if he likes you and you like him, I would say do it.
2: I just feel like it's a bad idea.
0: Yeah, I think if you really, really like him, if you don't, yeah, I think it's a bad idea too. I feel like this is very common.
3: Well, you've said many things.
0: I think it's a bad idea, but I also think you never know if it works out or not. Like now, you know, you don't want to date a coworker, but I married my coworker, so it's like nowadays.
1: See, that's the thing. I really do need a job, but I also would like to find the love of my life. That'd be cool too.
4: I'm like, Love Island's taking applications. Just go there.
2: I also feel like that, but it could also create like, I don't know, a level of insecurity for him in the relationship because that's how you met. And so anytime you now train a dude, he's going to be like, oh, who is it? I don't
0: that's
2: know.
0: Right.
2: It could.
0: That's right. That's right. Are you attracted to him?
1: Oh, I totally am. Oh. Yes, totally. But I've been very professional. Like, I haven't crossed a line or anything.
0: Here's what you do. You tell him. Okay, if you don't even know if he's going to ask you out, by the way, so you could be not reading the room right, but let's say he does ask you out. You say, look, I have a policy where I don't want to date the people I train. Right now, you are my only client. So if you find me a new client, then I will fire you and we can go to dinner.
4: That's good.
1: I kind of like that. Then I can see how much he actually likes me.
0: Yeah. Oh. They'll be like, whoa, easy.
3: I might get a little confusing for the poor guy.
2: And that would help with the insecurity later. Like, I have the policy. I'm not dating someone.
0: Yeah, that's right.
1: Yes,
0: that's right.
1: I have boundaries.
0: All right, Selena. Good luck. Keep us posted. Thanks for listening.
1: Thank you.
0: Bye-bye.
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1: Sarah, good morning. You're on the air. What's up?
2: Hi. Oh, my gosh. I'm sorry. I am starstruck right now. So I was calling because I heard Kyle talking about the chicken situation yesterday and her struggle with cooking. And Kyle, I just have to say that you are like my spirit animal. I so relate to that. I was just like, oh my goodness. Yes. Like, I hate cooking. I am trying to be a crunchy mom too. And I just like continue to fail every single time. And then you mentioned that you touch chicken and you're just like, ugh, and that is me 100%. And I just have to say, thank you for being my spirit animal. You are not alone.
3: Well, thank you, Sarah. That's meaningful. Thank you. Because you always see, like, you know, I think the one thing about social media is you hop on and everyone's like making these like elaborate school lunches and like all these healthy things. And I try it one time, it just fails because raw chicken's so gross.
2: 100%. Or I give it to my son and he's like, ugh, mom, no. And yeah. So I also think that maybe our children are spirit animals, but my son is only 3. So I don't know.
3: I think they probably are spirit animals. But I think it's our problem too, because like at least you're starting when they're 3. Like Easton is now 9. And so I'm like, I feel like it's like, he's probably like, what is my mom doing? Is she going crazy right now? Like, just give me my Mike and Ike's back. Can't do it.
2: I try and give him like I'll give him those, like the Dr. Progs or whatnot that have like mixed veggies hidden in, and he will take a bite of it and he'll be like, whoa.
3: They know. Vegetables. No.
4: Well, now that's safe not to give your children vegetables. Or jalapenos, apparently. Those are bad now too, right?
3: That's right.
1: What?

0: What?
1: Oh, yeah. Did you know Chipotle's?
2: All berries.
1: Yeah.
2: I feel like I've been preparing my whole life for what's going on right now.
1: Avoiding vegetables?
2: It seems like we're fair there.
1: Yeah, Chipotle pulled all the jalapenos from the menu for a little bit because I guess there's some bad ones from Mexico giving people salmonella.
3: Yeah, well, I don't, 27 states.
0: I don't put the jalapenos from Chipotle on. Hey, Sarah, thanks for listening.
2: Yeah, thank you guys so much. Have a wonderful
0: day.
2: You too.

0: 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John Jay and Rich every morning. Number one for hit music all day.
1: Bruno Mars. Drake. In the morning, in the shower.
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2: Peyton, what's the latest living in your house with your grandparents?
3: Well, yeah. Just
2: with your parents.
3: Just my parents and my grandma.
2: With your husband.
4: It's a full house.
2: What's that like?
3: It really is. We're like living in like a community living right now, and it's been fun. But Kadeem and I, now that we are husband and wife, we have officially elevated to nosy neighbors. We are officially your nosy neighbor. So get this. We were pulling into our neighborhood the other day, and we saw a little bit of a road rage incident. So there was one car trailing another car that was kind of going a little bit slow in the neighborhood. So the car behind him zooms up in front of the car in front of him. Now it's a high-speed chase in the neighborhood. This guy who gets passed over starts following the car in front of us. So Kadeem and I were like, I'm like, slow down a little bit, slow down a little bit, so we can follow them and see where they're going. We follow them all the way around the neighborhood. Come to find out, the guy that came and cut off the first car, teenager with a bunch of boxes of pizza. He runs into his house. By the time we pull up to the location, the parents of the teenager that cut the guy off come running out. There's the guy in the van. The parents are screaming, yelling at each other. And me and Kadeem are just like parked around the corner, and I recorded the whole thing.
2: Oh, you did? Can you post it?
5: A lot of tea.
2: Can you post it?
3: I don't know. I mean, it's my neighbor.
2: So?
3: And honestly, I
2: put the little things over their heads or blur it out like they do in the Idaho killings.
3: I told Kadeem, I was like, this could have ended really bad. And I was like, I wish I could have had a fly in the wall in that room, because I know for a fact that kid ran and is like, that guy's following me. And I'm sure the guy in the van was like, your kid cut me off.
2: Everything okay with the pizzas? The pizzas okay?
3: The pizzas made it just fine.
2: What were you saying, Kyle?
5: Didn't that happen with you, John Jay, with Dutch and his friends or something like that?
3: I remember that.
2: They filmed the whole thing. They looked like punks, but the guy was really a

0: Eric. Oh, yeah, that's good. Oh, you got
1: there's a lot of finger pointing.
0: Wow, that's good.
1: And you get out of here.
2: And then at one point, the son walks out, starts chirping, and the dad's like, get back inside.
0: How far is that from your house?
2: Two streets.
0: Oh, you can post it. It's not like your neighbor did.
2: Yeah. We go trick-or-treating. We see them all the time.
1: You're going trick-or-treating?
2: I go trick-or-treating.
3: Okay, so once a year?
2: I'm an auntie.
4: Yeah, it's a
3: hold on a second. Hold on.
1: Costume. Hey, gonna know.
3: Emily, what's up? You're on the air. Good morning. Thanks for holding.
5: Good morning.
3: Heard you got a neighbor story. Nosy neighbor story?
5: I do, yes. So this is, I'm in an apartment complex, and this is my my next-door neighbor. And so I've just been, like, super curious because every single day it seems like my neighbor gets probably 5 or 6 Amazon packages. And that's a little out of the ordinary, right?
3: Uh-huh.
5: You know, and I'm sitting here going, like, you know, sometimes it's, like, 5, 10, 15 Amazon packages just, like, stacked to the brim outside. And I'm going, you know, does this guy have a problem? You know, is he a hoarder? You know, who needs all of this stuff all the time? And one time I got one of his packages and it was delivered to my address by mistake. And I got really excited because I went, oh, you know, I'm going to go deliver it to him. And then I can kind of peek around and, you know, see all of his stuff. I'm expecting that it's going to be, you know, a hoarder issue, stacked to the brim, everything in his apartment. And, so I went over there and I knocked on the door and I was like, hey, and he actually invited me in and I just kind of blurted out, you know, like, why do you have so many Amazon packages? Turns out his job is an Amazon reviewer.
2: Oh, nice.
1: Oh, really?
0: My whole unboxing video is based off of that, but that's cool.
5: And it's funny that you said unboxing because that's kind of part of what he does too, is he does unboxing videos and then, you know, he makes content and then he'll, you know, sometimes he'll keep it, sometimes he'll send it back and everything. And I was sitting over here thinking that he's a weirdo, but in fact, you know, he's just like 5-star reviewer and wow. Got, you know, million subscribers or whatever on his YouTube and whatnot.
3: Wow.
1: Does he have to send any of that stuff back or does he just own it or does he buy it to review?
5: Well, they send it to him and... I mean, he said that sometimes he gets to keep some of the stuff and sometimes he just sends it back.
0: Yeah, see, I had that question on my unboxing videos. People said, hey, do people just send you the stuff? And I said, yes, but I pay for it first. That's what I do.
1: Well, that's how a lot of those
2: reviewers get started in the first place. I mean, you got to invest into your future and your career and what you want
0: to
2: do.
0: Actually, this got sent to me for free.
2: Oh, did it?
0: This hoodie.
2: Yeah, would remind you like me to walk you to your car because I want mine too.
0: Yeah, it's called, what's it called? Wolverine?
2: Wolven.
0: Wolven. They sent a bunch of stuff to all of us because of my unboxing videos.
2: Thank you. Please. Continue to do that.
4: You keep saying you're going to bring it in.
0: It is. I have it in my trunk. It's in my car right now.
4: But you didn't bring it in.
0: That's a long walk.
2: Far away. That could count as one of your workouts for the day.
3: Emily, thanks for calling in. Thanks for sharing that story. That's cool. Because when you first said it, and he's got all these boxes, I was like, yeah, because that's what normal people do.
1: Yeah, the people don't go shopping anymore.
3: Everybody has boxes delivered.
1: That's why so many stores that are actual stores are closing.
3: But he does it for a living. Thanks, Emily. Have a great day.
5: Thank you. You too.
3: My neighbor, by the way, get this. So my barber, his name is Arson. He owns Scottsdale Barbershop. I love the guy. Guy's a great guy. He's cutting my hair the other day. He says to me, hey, one of your neighbors came in here. And when I told them that I cut your hair, they told me that they told you to never talk about him on the air. I go, who are you talking about? And he goes, I can't remember his name, but I wanted to take a selfie with him and send it to you. And he wouldn't let me.
1: Really?
3: I go, bro, I know 3 neighbors and I've never talked about them on the air. And he goes, he said you brought him up on the air and he pulled you aside and said, not ever talk about him.
2: Oh, so he addressed his
3: issue. Yeah, is what he says. And I go, okay, 3 neighbors. I've never talked about, I'm going to say their names on the air right now. And if this is any of you guys, please text me. Tell me not to talk about you. Jason Parks, Bill Blake, Bob Georgioff. Those are the only 3 neighbors I know.
1: I know Jason. I've chatted with him.
3: But I have talked about them on the air.
1: I can't imagine him.
3: And Jason would
1: it.
3: Never say don't talk about in the air.
1: No,
3: Bill Blake, I've talked about once or twice. He's very, very handsome. Very handsome guy. He's never said anything. Huh. Bob Georgioff, I've talked about him kind of, but never said his name. He would know it was me.
2: Is there a neighbor that like maybe you kind of bump heads with or
3: all
2: don't
3: of
2: really
3: them,
2: care
3: but
2: about?
3: I don't know. No, I just don't know him. I don't know.
4: Judith?
3: Judith.
2: Is it Judith?
3: But she doesn't go to the barber.
2: How do you know?
4: Oh, yeah, yeah. Well, is it Judith's husband?
2: That's what I'm saying.
3: It's Judith's husband.
2: Judith's husband. It's Stop. Judith. Okay, we need to bleep out her name.
3: I don't worry about bleeping out her name.
1: Does he sound like the kind of guy?

0: and it's not Judith. Judith is one that complains. It's Bridges. Bridges' husband. Bridges written notes to me before.
1: Oh,
0: and then I
1: go.
0: Read his letter on the air. Wait up. Kyle needs to be a crime stopper.
2: Oh, for sure.
3: I feel like I assisted
0: that's what it
3: in
0: is.
3: That crime stopping.
0: That's what it is. It's Bridges' husband. And I don't remember his name.
2: Does he sound like the guy who would refuse
0: He wrote me a note. He wrote me a but whatever. And I read his note on the air.
1: Okay. So
0: I can't remember his name. Bridget's husband. He lives across the alley from me, Bridget's husband. Okay. Anyway, wow, it's good to know that arson cuts Bridget's husband. Good. My apologies to Jason Parks, Bob Georgioff, and Bill Blake.
2: Guys, don't mind.
0: All right.
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4: All right, Rich, what do you got going on?
5: Well, Peyton is our Gen Zer in here. And there's a new survey out that the Gen Xers say Gen Zers find these common courtesy things unnecessary.
6: Unnecessary?
5: Yeah. Okay. So, well, I don't know if you're a typical Gen

0: Here because I feel like you've hung around a lot of us for a long time.
1: Yeah, I'm on the older end of Gen Z.
0: You pick up some of our traits, but I definitely see this like in like my kids. Number one on the list is making direct eye contact. Younger adults say they feel more comfortable talking through a screen or texting than face to face.
2: That's a problem. I think that's a problem in society.
0: It is, right? Like, you know, like when you go, when I go places, I see a lot of people like at the service counter not look at me when I'm talking to them.
2: You know what my wife used to do? And now that my kids are old enough that she doesn't do it anymore because I think it's worked. Whenever we'd go to a restaurant and order food, after the server took our order, my wife would ask each kid what color were her eyes.
1: Oh, interesting.
3: Ooh. And that is such a good way of like, because you're not saying, look her in the eye.
2: No.
3: That like almost challenges them. Oh, I love that.
2: Yeah, that's good, right? Because then they go looking in there, and then they always order, may I please have, so all my wife and all three of my boys, when they order, may I please have? And then I'll be like, I'll take the ribeye. And then they all look at me. Sorry, I didn't say may I please have.
3: Use your manners.
0: Use your manners. What about this? Some see it as a nice gesture, but Gen Z says, why do I need to feel awkward opening the door for a stranger? I don't know them. They can open their own door.
1: Oh, no, that's lame to me.
2: Yeah.
0: Good.
3: No. Actually, I feel like a lot of people don't do that. Like, I've held the door open for a couple of people, like, recently, and they look very surprised.
1: Oh, really?
3: Like
1: see, I feel
3: oh,
1: like...
3: Oh, my gosh, thank you.
1: When I open up the door, like, sometimes people don't say thank you, and, like, I have a hard time biting my tongue, and I'm like, you're welcome. I'm like, you're welcome, bro.
2: My dad would shut it on him.
0: Really?
2: They don't say that. He would try to shut it on him as we're going through this.
1: Yeah, yeah.
0: That's pretty good. Okay, what about this one? Okay, older generations see this as respectful, but Gen Z, they don't understand why I have to stand up to greet somebody if they're sitting at a table.
1: Stand up. Don't be lazy.
0: Right. You should. You should stand up. Or writing a handwritten thank you note. Gen Zers say, hey, I just texted them thank you. That's fine. But Gen X says, yeah, if I get a thank you note from you, that's going to impress me. I know, John Jay, you're big on that.
1: Well, Kyle's big on thank you notes.
0: Kyle's the best thank you note giver of all time.
1: Kyle inspired me to write thank you notes for my wedding party.
2: You know, it was my father-in-law's birthday last week, and we had dinner. And Blake, you know, she's so buttoned down, my wife. She put the birthday card out for him, and she goes, can you sign it for my dad? And she had already written something beautiful for her dad. So I took what she wrote and I copied the exact same thing on the card, right? So when we sat down and he opened up the card, he read the card and then he goes, John Jay, this is so beautiful. He's like, thank you. He goes, I know you mean every minute of it. I go, of course I do. He goes, I know you mean every word of it. I go, of course I do. And then he never said what she said. And she never saw what I wrote. So I had to tell. I go, I think he read mine and then didn't read yours. I don't even know what it was. Just copied what he said, what she said.
0: Putting your phone away during a meal. For many younger adults, the phone has become part of the dinner table, an actual part of the dinner table. Do you put your phone away when you eat?
1: I don't put my phone away when I eat, but I know it's a bad thing. Actually, I just went out to eat with one of my girlfriends, and I had to tell her, take it off her phone. I was like, we are having brunch right now. Can you get off your cell phone?
3: But sometimes I feel like the phone becomes part of the conversation. Because you're like, you're either like, what is it? What's the answer to this factoid question or whatever? And you're like, let's look it up. Or you're like, where is that place? Let's look it
1: up. That's true. You're totally right.
2: Well, that case, I think you take it out of your purse and bring it up. Other than that, having it on the table is a no-no.
0: Yeah, I try to leave it like in my car if I can. Clearing your plate at dinner. Some Gen Zers say that you should just stop eating when you're full, not when your plate is empty.
1: Yeah, I eat when I'm done eating.
0: So you just
1: or leave I stop it. When I'm done eating. Yeah.
0: Now, this I always got from...
2: Wait a second. I eat when I'm done eating, and then I eat the rest of Rich's food.
1: And everyone else at the table.
0: Yeah, I can order whatever, because I know John Jay's going to clean up the rest. All right, now this one I learned from my grandparents, and it still sticks with me. Like, when you go to the doctor's office, when you get on a plane, you should dress up for work or travel.
1: Yeah, no.
0: Comfort has become the priority for Gen Z, even in places where people once dressed up.
1: Yeah,
0: nicely.
1: No. You will catch me in my bonnet at the airport. I don't care.
3: I feel like you should be comfortable when you travel.
1: I'm like, sweats, hoodie, bonnet, sunglasses, I'm good.
3: You're like, who are you trying to impress in the airplane?
0: I feel like if you dress nicer at the airport, the people that, you know, let you in through security and all that, they're nicer to you.
3: You're less suspicious.
0: This person seems like they're together. I feel like that's the case. But I guess not everybody feels that way. Anyway. Those are some things. If you have some more, you can always get in touch with us.
2: When you say some things, what specifically is it?
0: Those are manners that Gen Z feels like, that doesn't really fit for us.
2: All right, 877-937-1047 or text us the manners. that people don't do anymore to 96893. But you got to put JJR in front of it.

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2: We play the summer blockbuster movie line game. Angela's our contestant. Hi, Angela.
3: Hi.
2: Hi. I hope you're a big movie fan.
3: I think I am.
2: Yeah? What was the most recent movie you saw? Okay, good. Okay, all right. Let's see how this goes.
4: Rich? Maybe she'll answer faster. We'll start with you, John Jay. Name the movie a drummer is pushed to his mental and physical limits by an abusive instructor at a New York musical conservatory.
2: Whiplash.
4: Whiplash is correct for a point. See how you do that?

0: That's how you get a point on the board. Kyle, this musical romantic drama follows a seasoned rock musician who discovers and falls in love with a struggling singer-songwriter played by Lady Gaga.
1: Oh, sha-la-la-la-la.
0: Sha-la-la-la-la.
1: Sha-la-la-la.
0: Not the actual name of the movie.
1: It's Bradley Cooper.
0: Yeah.
1: And Lady Gaga.
0: Yeah.
1: And what is the name of that movie?
0: That is the question.
1: Something.
0: A Star is Born. Really struggled for that one.
1: I did.
0: Peyton, this psychological thriller starring Joaquin Phoenix explores the origin story of Batman's most iconic, dark, and disturbing nemesis.
2: That would be the Joker.
0: That would be correct. For you, Angela, this is going to be an easy one. Directed by Greta Gerwig, this comedy brings an iconic fashion doll to life when she leaves her home to experience the real world. What movie is it? And it's the Barbie movie. Now we move on to a thrilling part. This is audio clues. I've pulled big movie trailers for big summer blockbuster movies. I play you a little bit of the trailer. You tell me the movie. John Jay.
3: Nick Gunn, you're probably the most hated man in America right now. Did you kill your wife, Nick?
4: So is this a current movie, an old movie?
0: Last 15 years. These are
4: okay,
0: old.
4: So is it the Ben Affleck one?
0: It is.
4: Yeah,
2: I can't remember. I love this movie.
4: Oh, gosh. The one where, and it's a true story.
2: Paying for a Steal.
0: What? It's a true story?
1: He's trying to steal.
4: If it's the Ben Affleck one I think of. Yeah, Paying for a Steal, go.
2: That is going to be Gone Girl.
4: Yeah.
0: That is going to be a point for you.
2: With what's her face? She's so good. The actress. Anyway.
0: Okay, for you, Kyle.
5: The Nick you're dating is Nick Young?
6: Yeah, you guys know them or something?
7: Hells yeah. They're just the biggest developers in all of Singapore.
8: Damn, Rachel's like an Asian bachelor.
1: Oh, I loved this movie. It was on Netflix. It was huge. Uh-huh.

0: People want to go on the internet and check out their friends, so why not build a website that offers that friends, pictures, profiles? I'm talking about taking the entire social experience of college and putting it online.
1: Name the movie, Angela.
2: Is that The Social Network?
1: It is The Great Social job. Network! Okay, I think this one is both hard and easy, our last round. One-word movie descriptions. Mm-hmm. I'm going to give you one word. You've got to name the movie. John Jay, we start with you. Stranded.
3: Castaway.
1: Castaway is correct. Really good. Kyle. Orphan.
4: Annie.
1: Correct. Peyton. Candy.
5: Candy? The Nightmare Before Christmas?
1: No.
3: Striptease. No, I'm just kidding.
4: Is it Willy Wonka?
1: It is Willy Wonka. Oh, Willy for the steal.
4: Duh.
1: Last one, Angela, for all the marbles. Asteroid.
2: Oh my gosh, the one with Ben Affleck.
1: Yes.
2: Where they go.
1: They're always the one with Ben Affleck on this game.
2: Armageddon.
1: Armageddon is correct for the win. You just won the summer blockbuster.
3: Way to go, Angela.
2: Thank you.
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1: Good morning.
2: Hey, Reese, what's up? Thanks for holding.
3: Hey, how are you?
2: Great. How are you? What's up?
3: So, it's a little bit weird, but my girlfriend thinks it's strange that I don't want to do anything for my birthday, and I think it's totally chill. So I figured I'd chat it out with you guys a little bit.
4: Well, what kind of things has she suggested that you've shot down?
3: I mean, she wanted to have, like, a party, have all our friends over, but, like, honestly, all I want to do is order some great food, chill at the house, watch a movie, and just cuddle a little bit. I'm a simple man.
2: All right, I'll do it.
5: You got it.
2: Yeah, I'm in. I'll help you out.
4: Is it a milestone birthday?
3: I mean, I don't think it's anything that special. It's just 35.
6: Yeah. Like,
2: In my opinion, brother, and I was just talking to a friend of mine about this, and I don't want to speak for guys in general, but like for me, maybe it's because we're at the way I was like being a Virgo or whatever. Like, I don't care about my birthday. I don't care. And my buddy, whose birthday is in February. So what is that? February 2nd. If that's your birthday,
6: you're
2: what are
6: you? You're an Aquarius.
2: He doesn't care about his birthday.
6: Kadeem's an Aquarius and doesn't care about his birthday.
4: I don't care
6: either.
4: About mine.
6: See? Honestly,
2: so
6: I
2: think it's
6: feel
2: a
6: like,
2: guy thing.
5: Yeah.
6: It could be a guy thing, but then again, I also feel like it could be how you're like, how you.

0: were like how you grew up. My mom was huge on birthdays. I mean, we had block parties. We would shut down the whole neighborhood and everyone would come and hang out. Whereas like Kadeem, my husband, like he would just have sleepovers and his mom would order pizza and it really wasn't anything. So now that I'm an adult and I try to throw him birthday parties, I'm like, you have to have a birthday party. It's your birthday. I think it's like how, you know, you were brought up. And yeah,
1: it's an attention thing too. You don't want all that attention.
0: I guarantee you, Kyle's kids will like love their birthdays when they get older too, because she goes all out and it's such a special moment to feel celebrated.
2: Let's use Easton, for example, her son, when he meets a girl and a wife and then she doesn't live up to the expectation.
0: She's just not going to
3: pass. Hey man, where's my circus themed birthday party? I'm turning 24.
4: Where's the lion?
2: He's never going to be able to get in a relationship.
0: Definitely going to have to find
2: after the first
0: girl.
2: Birthday party doesn't
1: hit. Okay, he can live with mom forever and she's okay with that.
2: Reese, thanks for calling in, dog. Happy birthday.
5: Thanks.
2: Hello, good morning, John Jay and Rich. Can I help you?
5: Hey, is this John Jay?
2: Yeah.
5: Hey, how's it going, man? Michael would save the streets.
2: What's up, dude?
5: I don't know if you heard about me, but I went over to I go all around Arizona and help the homeless community, and I went over to Mexico to help a bunch of kids and families out there.
2: Right on.
5: And I met your Theo and took a picture. And he told me that you're his nephew and stuff like that.
2: Where are you in Santana? Magdalena?
5: I don't know, but Javier? Javier de Villa?
2: Javier, yeah, that's my uncle. My tío, Javier.
5: Yeah, your tío.
2: That's cool, dude.
5: Yeah, nice. So I wanted to just say, you know, I just want to say hi and stuff. And he's going to send you over a picture and tell you if you can give me a shout out on the radio and stuff like that. I don't know if he did, but...
2: I haven't seen the picture yet, but you're on the air right now, so you're doing a shout-out right now.
5: Hey, well, if you guys can, my name is Michael with Save the Streets. Everyone follow me on TikTok, Instagram, and YouTube. I go all around Arizona and help the homeless community. Greatly appreciate it, guys. Thank you so much, and God bless everybody.
2: Did you make a TikTok with my uncle?
5: I have a picture with him. I'll put it on TikTok, and then I can, or I can send it to you or something.
2: You should have been a TikTok with my uncle. You're dancing. He's the mayor. He's the mayor of Santana. Is that, and that's,
5: yeah.
2: That'd be great. He's a hoot.
5: Yeah,
2: he's the reason I'm the way I am, quite frankly, because he's got a very bizarre personality. All right.
5: Yeah.
2: We'll save the streets, brother. Thank you so much for calling in. Thanks for listening.
5: Yeah. Thank you so much, John Jay.
2: You got it, brother. Hold on. All right.

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1: Got Jay and Rich every morning.
2: Wake up.
3: I love the morning show.
1: Hit music all day.
4: As soon as I wake up.
1: 93.1.
5: Jen, good morning.
6: Good morning. How are you guys?
5: Good. What are you doing, Jen?
6: I am sitting outside of my work, ready to win, minute to win it.
7: Let's go, Jen. There we go. 60 seconds on the clock, Jen. And you are going to crush this. Get all 10 questions right, and you win $1,000. Are you ready? Let's go. What city?
6: I'm ready.
7: What city is nicknamed the Big Apple?
6: New York City.
7: Which former Disney Channel and Mickey Mouse Club star had hits like Baby, One More Time, and Oops, I Did It Again?
6: Britney Spears.
7: What nursery rhyme character sat on a wall and had a great fall?
6: Humpty Dumpty.
7: What vegetable is best known for making people cry when it's cut?
6: Onion.
7: Which superhero is a Norse god who wields a magical hammer?
6: Thor.
7: Which ocean lies between Africa, Asia, and Australia?
6: Indian Ocean.
7: What's the fastest land animal?
6: Cheetah.
7: What candy bar shares its name with the Red Planet?
6: Mars.
7: What country hosts the annual running of the bulls?
6: Same.
7: What is the only common English word that ends with the letters M-T?
6: Elvish.
7: No. Wait, that's wrong.
8: Wait, that would be 10.
9: What?
8: Hold on. What just happened? That would be 10.
5: Really, Rich, today?
8: It was right before the buzzer. Right before the buzzer.
7: You know what?
5: What?
7: I'm going to give you that. You won. So you'll have 60 seconds, but you got to get 10 questions right.
5: What are you doing, Pat?
10: Well, if someone gets that, buddy, I'll pay $1,000.
7: If somebody gets 10 out of 10 in 60 seconds.
10: Bucks.
7: Okay.
10: $1,000, I'll pay.
8: That's a pretty good prize.
9: Wow.
4: Congratulations.
6: Oh,
4: you have just won. Minute to win it.
6: Oh, my God.
5: Wow. I can't.
6: Oh, my God.
5: Jen, way to go.
8: That was blown.
7: Awesome.
9: Jen!
4: You are that girl.
5: So what are you going to do with $1,000? I don't think you're prepared.
8: No.
5: Wow.
8: It's been like a year.
5: Tell us about you. What do you do for a living?
6: I am a customer care rep for PetSmart.
5: Oh, I love PetSmart.
8: You guys, she manifested this. Jen, you were like, I'm sitting outside of work ready to win, minute to win.
5: Yeah.
8: And you did.
7: Amazing.
9: What an epic. Epic
6: I was
9: win.
6: Late. I went at the other end of the parking lot just in case.
7: And see, that's how you do it. You just shout out your first thought because you're probably going to be right. If you stop and look them up, you don't have enough time. But I was surprised you got Element. I didn't think anybody was going to get Element.
8: That was so quick. It was like right in the nick of time.
6: One of my favorite words. It's one of my favorite words. For the longest time, I wanted a Honda Element, and like I love the word Element. It's like one of my favorite words. So I don't want an Element anymore. But yeah.
7: It's almost like
5: my
7: the
5: favorite
7: world.
5: Electrolyte. I drink one every morning.
7: Element. Yeah, it's almost like Element worked in your favor because I thought nobody's going to get that because I would have taken Element or the word dreamt. The past tense of dream.
5: What was the question?
7: What is the only common English word that ends with the letters MT? And you could use element or you could use dreamt.
5: Oh, wow.
7: So she got
8: it. But one is NT and one is MT.
7: MT.
8: NT.
5: Oh, my
8: or
5: God.
8: MT.
5: So that means she got it wrong.
7: That means she got it wrong. Oh, stoops.
9: No.
7: I screwed up.
9: No.
5: Is that what it means?
8: But
5: you got it
8: N
5: wrong.
8: Sounds a lot like M, so she could have thought you said NT.
5: Wait a minute.
8: I'm still thinking
6: you said NT.
7: Well, then she got it. If she thought I said
8: well,
7: NT,
8: we can't
7: then
8: take
7: she got
8: it away now.
5: It's like the Oscar and Marissa Tomei. You guys know that story?
7: Heard, if she heard NT and said element, then she's got to. She
5: so if she hears a question wrong and answers the wrong question, she still gets it.
7: Well, I mean,
5: she
7: Barra.
5: Got it. On the of all day.
8: No, we're not taking
5: it
8: away from you, Jen.
9: Yeah.
8: You're a winner.
9: Yeah. You won.
5: All right. Now, here's the thing. Hold on. We're going to set you up with $1,000. You are our official first winner of Minute 20. We started it about a year ago.
8: Yeah.
7: Yeah.
5: Right?
7: Yeah.
5: So hold on. We're going to get your information. We're going to get you that $1,000. And now we've got to try to get another $1,000 in Pat. So if Pat says no, we find somebody else. So, Jen, hold on the line, okay? Congratulations. Hold on the line.
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2: Hey, this is pretty cool. I saw this thing. People online are talking about the things that have become more socially acceptable in the last 10 years, okay? Things that have become socially acceptable. And it's kind of funny because there's something on here, Rich, where back in the day, I remember you being very against.
3: Wearing shorts on stage.
2: No.
4: I was thinking like wearing sweats.
2: No. Here's the rich one. Putting photos of your kids online. Not only are people less concerned about sharing images of their own kids, but other family members, other parents, and even kids' school seems to be like less hesitant about posting photos online. There was a time where I remember you didn't want your kids to be on social media, have social media. You wouldn't put them on social media. Mm-hmm. You didn't want people to know you had kids.
3: Well, I think back in the day when it was new, I'm like, well, that's
2: right.
3: Not their choice yet.
2: Right,
3: they get old enough.
5: A lot of people still feel that way. And I get it. There is some creeps out there.
2: This has become more socially acceptable, though. Like here, location sharing. It used to feel creepy, but now many people have at least one app that would show people right where they are.
5: Yeah.
2: Right? AI. This also used to feel scary, but now most people have entire conversations with AI, even if it's during a Google search.
3: Yeah, I think AI might be scarier than ever before, I think.
2: Dude, I'm on AI so much. Like yesterday, I get when you hear about people falling in love with their AI because I'm having this conversation with AI back and forth like we were friends. And it even says that. He'll be like, or she, I totally understand what you're saying. It happened to me the other day. That's what AI said to me.
4: And you're like, it did? Because you're AI.
2: You got stem cells the other day? How'd it go? I feel younger and better. Like, what? I
3: mean, yeah, there are times you'd rather talk to AI than an actual person, though, right?
2: It's probably. Crazy. It truly is crazy. Things that have become socially acceptable in the last 10 years. Constantly canceling plans. There used to be a stigma around flaking, but now bailing on plans is considered self-care and protecting your peace.
5: I literally just texted one of my friends yesterday because she canceled our lunch plans the second week in a row. And she's like, I'm so sorry. And I said, I am the friend you can cancel on. I will never be mad at you for canceling plans.
3: I don't know, man. I grew up in the Midwest, and if you cancel, if you say, I want to meet you next Thursday at 4 o'clock, unless you're like, your arm fell off or something like that, you just go.
5: Sometimes things happen.
3: You don't have to text. You don't have to follow
2: according
3: up.
2: According to this you may be right, but this is just saying that now it's a little bit of a different world today. People, it just seems like a completely different world where you can just kind of it's a little bit more socially acceptable to cancel. And my point of view, I love when things cancel. I love it.
3: You won't cancel, but if it gets canceled, you like it.
2: I have a podcast. I tape it on Mondays. I'm really excited about the guests that I have, but I love it when they cancel. Too. I'm driving to the podcast and they cancel and I go home. And I'm like, this is great. Being on the phone while socializing. It's now completely normal for someone to be on their phone while having a conversation with somebody. It's true.
4: Yeah,
3: I guess that's true.
2: It's true.
4: Very true.
2: I was talking to a guy that does massages, and he says sometimes he's giving massages to people, and they're on the phone.
3: What?
2: Like, why are you getting a massage?
5: That's crazy.
2: I know. The ability to concentrate and read has disappeared. People often have full conversations based on a headline they remember seeing on social media. That's me.
5: Literally.
4: Totally.
5: Literally, you was Jackson X.
2: Yeah, that's it.
4: We ask a question, you're like, I didn't want to click the link.
2: Here's another thing socially acceptable. Now, let me finish before you jump in. Open, guilt-free cheating academically. There's always been cheating on tests and assignments, but using AI and online resources doesn't seem bad to people. It's just a faster way of getting it done and over with.
3: I kind of agree with that.
2: I know, right?
3: As long as you have some original stuff in there. I mean
2: before AI was having a calculator in class.
3: Library, yeah.
2: Things that are socially acceptable, profanity. Someone said, I don't appreciate how casual and acceptable swearing has become. It's everywhere now. It is. Remember, back in the day, it was a big deal to say a certain word. I remember there was a TV show called NYPD Blue, and they said the A word, and it was news.
3: That's right.
2: It passed the censors because they say the A word. Now there's so many things on.
3: Well, streaming.
2: Everywhere.
3: There's not a rating release.
2: But now normal TV has to take it a little bit further. And than normal, you know what I mean? Like if you watch Bluey nowadays,
4: there is no A words in Bluey.
2: Betting and gambling, like online sports betting and prediction markets, way more acceptable now.
4: That's
2: plus, it's
4: true.
2: Legal everywhere.
4: Yeah,
2: this is, I think what I'm about to say. It's so obvious, but I guess it wasn't acceptable or common 10 years ago. bring a water bottle everywhere. Someone said, if we have guests over for a nice dinner, I'll ask them what I can get them to drink. And they just plonk their huge water bottle down
4: good.
2: The table.
4: We're good. We got our water bottle.
2: They say they're good. They'll just have their water. So weird to me. And it seems like a rejection of hospitality. But I get it. If you got something else to add to this list, text it to me. Text JJR and whatever is now socially acceptable, but it wasn't 10 years ago, to 96893.

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3: Want to get into rideshares gone wrong or right, whether you're the rideshare driver or you're the passenger, because someone sent me this video.
4: I'm sorry. I can't do it. Is the motion?
5: It's only spit.
4: Sir, I'm asking you to vacate my car. Please, I can't do it. No. Sir.
3: So this video is from Valentina. She's a Lyft driver. She's on the phone right now. Valentina, good morning.
6: Hi, good morning.
3: Hey, so what happened in this video? You are a Lyft driver, right? But something happened in this video. Yes. And we'll post the video up on our Instagram, John Jane Rich. So what happened in that video?
6: So I was picking a guy up, and it was in an area in Los Angeles called Baldwin Hills. It was a very prestigious and high-class neighborhood. And it happened to be on like a kind of like a dead end street. So when I picked him up, I was facing towards the dead end, and then I had to go and turn around to come back to get to the main street to take him home. But he couldn't even get to the corner without throwing up. He had to keep opening my door. I had to stop and let him open the door so he could spit out. And I believe that the motion of the car was what was making him want to vomit.
3: Okay, so in the video, the back door's open, and he's sitting in there, and you tell him to get out. You can't do anymore.
6: Yeah, that was when on the third time, I finally pulled over and said, you have to vacate my vehicle, mm-hmm. sir.
3: And did he do it? Did he ever get out?
6: After about maybe 5 or 6 times of me telling him, sir, Ooh. You need to get out. Sir, please vacate my vehicle. I just kept saying the same thing over and over again.
7: Isn't there some rule that you can't throw up in a rideshare car? You have to pay a lot extra. There is, right?
8: Well, yeah, there's definitely cleaning fees if you yak in someone's car.
9: Also, like, gross.

0: common sense courtesy.
1: Yeah, probably like a $250 cleaning fee, but who's going to clean it?
2: Right. Yeah.
3: And what was so crazy about your video was like his refusal to get out. Like, if you're that wasted or whatever your situation is, like, be respectful, hop out the car, and then order another Lyft if it's that serious.
1: Yeah, I was telling him, look, sit it out, sober up, because I've been drunk like that before, where motion makes me want to throw up. But if I just sit there in the fresh air, just let maybe like have to be maybe an hour, maybe more, and then eventually you can get through a ride without wanting to vomit. And he just didn't want to listen to me. He just wanted to get home so bad. But if I would have allowed him to stay in my car, I would have lost a whole night, because he was one of my first rides for the night.
0: So
1: I was going to go till like 3 a.m. that day.
0: There's a lot of comments. What's funny about the comments is, here's one comment says, this is crazy. Like, why are you in the rideshare business if you're not ready to deal with the consequences? That's the consequence of taking that kind of job. That's what somebody said, right?
4: Mm.
0: Somebody else goes, you all acting like strangers throwing up in your car, something to be okay with.
2: Yeah. Right. That's not. Right?
0: It's not.
2: Not.
0: Right?
4: Well, no, you did the right thing. Right. It's like, get out. You're going to throw up. Just stand outside and throw up.
0: Yeah.
1: I mean, if he would have thrown up in my car, I would have not been able to finish my shift, which I told you guys, I started, that was like 5 p.m. I was going to go till 2 or 3 a.m.
0: Right.
1: So I would not have been able to make any money that night. I would have, my car would have had vomit in it. I would have had to clean the vomit up. And then how long do you think it would have taken for the smell of vomit to get out of my car?
4: It would have been a new car. You have to get a new car. You have to move out of your car.
3: So is there an option for you as a driver to report a customer?
1: I did report him. I did report him. I let the Lyft people know that I had to stop. I had to end the ride. The reason why I filmed it with my Ray-Ban glasses was because I needed to protect myself. I needed to have evidence just in case it went any worse than it got at that moment. And so he did end up getting out of my car after you seen how aggressive I had to start to become.
0: Yep. Yeah, yeah. Hey, let me ask you this. So you're a Lyft driver, Uber driver in Los Angeles. So have you ever picked up famous people?
1: Yes, I have.
0: Really? Like who?
1: I have. Well, the most famous, his name was Big Baby Dram.
0: Hell yeah.
1: He's Shelly. Yeah, you know, he sings, I think you're cute. I think you're cute. He sings that song. I love him. He's my favorite singer. And I picked him up in Burbank. He was so cool. And I've picked up a lot of different, like, agents or, like, models or just people that are, like, in the maybe in the film industry. I haven't necessarily picked up, like, 50 Cent or anything like that. I'm pretty sure he would hire a black car.
0: Were you like, when he was like, I think you're cute, were you like, please just don't puke? Please just don't puke.
1: Yeah, that should be my Uber song.
0: Yeah, it should be. Well, Valentina, thanks for jumping on there with us. We're going to post your video if that's okay.
1: Oh, I would love to, and I also want to let you know that even though I'm a Lyft driver, I use my Lyft funds to fuel my business, Shea So Fine. If anybody want to learn more about Shea So Fine, it's ShaySoFine.com.
0: What is Shea So Fine? Tell us about it.
1: It's a skincare company, and our flagship product is a whipped shea body butter.
4: Oh, hey, now.
0: Send us some.
1: Yeah.
0: Why don't you send us some, Valentina? Shea So Fine.
4: Don't get in her car with any ashy elbows.
1: Please don't be ashy. I will give you a free sample if you get in my car.
0: Shea So Fine. All right. Shea So Fine. We're on it. Thanks, Valentina. Michelle, you got an Uber story? Something Uber went wrong? Are you a driver? Are you a passenger? What happened?
5: Yeah, I was a Lyft driver, and I got a call maybe like 11:30 p.m., and I go in, it's a young group of kids, and three girls get in my car and a boy, and they're like feeling drunk, they're feeling good, they're hungry, so I take them to Jack in the Box to get some food, and then we proceed to take them to their house, and they lived in really nice houses, so I'm like, okay, they live at their parents' house. They get out of the car. They're so grateful. Like, one girl comes around the window. Thank you so much. Gives me $20 cash. And then another girl comes, and she's like, thank you so much. You're awesome. Tries giving me more money. I was like, oh, your friend already tipped me. No, you could keep it. And I was like, how old are you guys? They're all 18. It was a bunch of young kids just having a good time. But luckily, I was there to get them home safe.
3: They're like, please don't snitch on me to my mom. Here's the money.
5: Yeah.
0: Is that what they would get? So you don't tell?
5: Oh, I mean,
0: it doesn't sound like an Uber ride gone wrong.
4: No, that's great.
3: That's a great drive.
4: Multiple tips.

0: Sounds amazing.
1: And they were safe. They called an Uber.
2: Yeah, they were safe. And there was a lot of beautiful young girls. And luckily, me, a female driver, too.
1: Yeah, true.
3: Yeah,
2: I guess I had one right.
4: Are you still an Uber driver?
2: No, I did it a couple of times, and then I stopped doing it. But I mean, I had a couple of times, like, I don't know if this was allowed, but I would have a bunch of shooters, and I would just throw them, like, grab three and just randomly throw them in my back seat. And then when I had people at Old Town, I would be like, hey, there's, like, random shooters around the car. If you could find them, you could keep them. And often people would be like, come party with us, or we're going to an after party. But no, I never went out with anyone.
0: Man, that sounds like the rideshare service misses
3: great.
0: You.
3: That's
0: you sound
3: great.
0: Like a good one. Okay.
4: Thanks, Michelle.
2: Yeah, it was fun.
4: Hey, thanks for calling in.
2: Thank you. Bye.
4: Have a great day.
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0: Hi, Selena.
1: Hi.
0: Hey.
1: Hey, guys.
0: Hi.
1: Hi. I'm just calling for some advice. I started a new job as a trainer, and I'm starting to build up my clientele, and luckily I actually got my first client. He's a guy, and I feel like we have a really good rapport bordering on really flirty, and I feel like he might ask me out. And I'm kind of nervous about it because I don't know if that's okay. Like, with my job, I think it's kind of frowned upon, you know, to fraternize with the people that you're training. So I just wanted to get your take on it.
2: Like a personal trainer for exercise, that kind of training?
3: Yes. Girl, mm-hmm. Don't do it.
4: I ain't gonna do it.
3: Don't do it.
1: Such a good back and forth, and like we have a lot of fun. I actually really like him.
4: No, because then you're going to lose your client.
5: I know.
0: I think this is very common because I think I saw something about the people that are the most promiscuous jobs are like bartenders and trainers. Like,
1: well,
0: I think.
1: I mean, we do a lot of stretching,
0: right,
1: and things like that. So yeah.
0: And therapy. It's like your trainer, you open up and share so many things. You become so close, you know, so I can see it.
1: And you like at your best self too. So yes.
0: So if he likes you and you like him, I would say do it.
3: I just feel like it's a bad idea.
0: Yeah, I think if you really, really like him, if you don't, yeah, I think it's a bad idea too. I feel like this is very common.
2: Well, you've said many things.
0: I think it's a bad idea, but I also think you never know if it works out or not. Like now, you know, you don't want to date a coworker, but I married my coworker, so it's like nowadays.
1: See, that's the thing. I really do need a job, but I also would like to find the love of my life. That'd be cool too.
4: I'm like, Love Island's taking applications. Just go there.
3: I also feel like that, but it could also create like, I don't know, a level of insecurity for him in the relationship because that's how you met. And so anytime you now train a dude, he's going to be like, oh, who is it? I don't know.
0: That's right.
3: It could.
0: That's right. That's right. Are you attracted to him?
1: Oh, I totally am. Oh. Yes, totally. But I've been very professional. Like, I haven't crossed a line or anything.
0: Here's what you do. You tell him, okay, if you don't even know if he's going to ask you out, by the way, so you could be not reading the room right, but let's say he does ask you out. You say, look, I have a policy where I don't want to date the people I train. Right now, you are my only client. So if you find me a new client, then I will fire you and we can go to dinner.
4: That's good.
1: I kind of like that. Then I can see how much he actually likes me.
0: Yeah. They'd be like, whoa, easy.
2: I might get a little confusing for the
3: poor
2: guy.
3: And that would help with the insecurity later. Like, I have the policy. I'm not dating someone.
0: Yeah, that's right.
1: Yes,
0: that's right.
1: I have boundaries.
0: All right, Selena. Good luck. Keep us posted. Thanks for listening.
1: Thank you.
0: Bye-bye.

0: in the morning.
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1: A woman flying from Fort Lauderdale to Haiti got caught trying to smuggle a gun onto a plane by stuffing it inside a full uncooked chicken. Is that my computer?
2: I think so, yeah.
1: That has happened a long time. Why would I?
2: Well, you have a new Google thing.
1: Oh, how exciting. That used to happen all the time. I love it.
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much for letting me kick it with you on your Monday, man. I know this could be a struggle. We got 2 days of more heat, and it's the crazy part to say we got a cool period coming down when it's still going to be in the 90s. But for us, if you're new to Bakersfield, that's like spring weather in the summertime. Anything low 90s, we'll take it. It's 1 o'clock hour, Justin Bieber, Middleton & Row, brand new music from Sombre on the way called

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0: Jones. 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
0: Yes, exactly.
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0: 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I love that.

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2: 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I was with my friends and we got pulled over for curfew. And I couldn't stop tooting, talking to the officer because I was so nervous.
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0: Honk, Johnny J. and Rich in the morning. Hey, that Michael movie, they're doing a quick turnaround with this thing. Expected to release in late 2027 or early 2028. I hope 28. I want them to take their time with it. Make sure we're getting things right. Sabrina Carpenter, House Tour now here.
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